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Give me some oil.

One more thing. My glass of Martini Dry is empty. More ice next time. I hope there is new stuff from Detroit at the record shop when I'm back.

unusual trip. Earlier today, around 2 p.m., she fell through the window of a 59th-floor apartment at the corner of 82nd Street and Metro Avenue. Believe it or not, but some kind of flying man just came out of the blue, right on time to rescue her from the fall. This flying hero is called Superman.

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0: this wrong form. By the end of night, you had 50 artists on the stage, drinking, smoking together, singing along, all the MCs performing, all the DJs were up there. In them days, people never come and done their set, man. They come for the whole night. They didn't turn up 5 minutes before their set, do their set, on their set, finish, gone. 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
1: I remember you getting a little special and Ting, man, touching from the garage, yeah, and the old school tonight. Easy Slim Ting, once again goes out to the flirt. All the massive scene, this one for you. 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

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I'm a library, you're a book. I'm a chef, you're a cook. I'm the shoe, you're the lace. You're back of the head, I'm the face. I'm the vaccine, you're the pathogen. I'm the contents, you're the packaging. 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